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1: 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Südtirol 1.
2: 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I wasn't bulletproof, but I got used to smoking guns. 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